Hey, how y'all doing out there? Still out here to play? That's the first hour of the Universal Love Show, and I hope that I fulfill your desires. Moving from the Quiet Storm, we're going to reiterate by giving you an update of the music that was previously played. We kept it nice and easy, smooth to the groove. Started out with All the Way. Let's Go All the Way by The Whispers. Searching. And A Limited Touch. Sheik was in the house. Yeah. I Want Your Love. Yeah, I remember this group right here, the Culture Club. I used to love that. That's nice, mellow music. This is one of the favorites. I think it was one of the top hits back then. Time Clock of the Heart. Time Won't Give Me Time. Time does seem to fly when you're having fun. They looked like and sounded like they were having fun. Ashford and Simpson just seemed to hang on. Yeah, R. Kelly, he's put his foot in this thing right here. And should I say he stepped in it? Stepping. We did it for love.

We then entered to the quiet storm. Smokey Robinson gave us some sounds that were so profound. Well, introduced us to some sounds that were so profound. Yep, it was the quiet storm. That's where we make your body feel all fuzzy and warm. Yeah, this is one of the new additions. I like this, Johnny Gill. This one's for me and you. Talking about sticking your foot in it. They stuck their foot in that thing. Jaheim is always on the scene, but he got lost. So I gotta find my way back so our relationship can remain. Boss. P-Bo. Boss P-Bo not too long ago. But his music plays on. Can you stop the rain? Yeah, P-Bo had that love thing going on with him. He's from South Carolina. I know his family, the Youngs, Reverend Young, Lance Young, Mark Young. Lance looked just like him. The mighty, mighty Temptations with Hey Girl. We're in our jazz hour, where we're going to shower you with more flowers. Sit back and relax as we tax the airways. We're going to get some more poetry. Kick it around just a little bit. And then give you a Black History tip. Sit back and listen to some jazz as this next hour passes.

to my sports fans. Or should I say football fans? The NFL has kicked it off. I wasn't able to see it the other night. Got busy doing some stuff. But yeah, they done kicked it off. It's on now. Yeah. Oh, Coco. Yeah, we got Coco Golf. She's still hanging out over there. Doing her thing. It's my man named Francis Tireful. He was doing his thing also. It's a beautiful day today. It's a beautiful day every day when you open your eyes and realize that you're blessed. There's only 2 days of the week you can't do nothing about. That's yesterday and tomorrow. We need to talk about today. And today you win. Winners, they learn. They never lose, they learn. Because they never quit. Sit back and relax as we tax these airways. This is WFDU 89.1 Streamline HD2, where we play the music that is always true. In it, the winner at the top of the pile. You can choke on our smoke as you check out our style.

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Never Alone Again has been relocated. They're a nonprofit organization headed by Miss Teresa Johnston. The organization has relocated whereas they used to be located on American Legion Drive. They have now been relocated to 189 The Plaza, still in Hackensack, New Jersey, 07666. Never Alone Again gives out food donations on Saturdays from 11 to 1. On Thursdays, they serve hot meals at the VFW, 650 American Legion Drive, Teaneck, New Jersey, 07666. Get your pencils and paper out, because if you want to learn more about Never Alone Again, you can contact them at 201-289-1718. Again, 201-289-1718. So step on in and make a friend at Never Alone Again.

next week I'm going to try to set up a guest for us and have a little talk, conversation. You got to talk to her and see what's going on. Very beautiful young lady, interested in helping the community. Well, we'll see what goes on next week.

Did you know there are angels that walk the planet Earth, conceived by women through men, and the results is a human's birth? These angels have a job that they must do, and that is to make God's light shine by showing the world that He is true. God's love is not a novel or some sort of fictional. It is His never-ending love, which is always unconditional. When we are, as humans, cultivate our minds to be noble and unafraid, that is when, like Christ Jesus, we will be resurrected from our graves, knowing sin no more because it has taken its toll, moving on to life accomplishment by completing life's goals. Yes, there are angels that will assist us in all this, but we must open our eyes, or the miracles we will miss. We as humans also have a job that we must do. For you see, you are a conduit or a vessel in which God's love travels through.

I know it's a big request, but try to see life from God's angle. Be careful in your walk, because you might be entertaining an angel.

Yeah. This is nice, soft, and easy. It feels so good. Money on the table and chips fall where they should. This is the Jazz Hour in the Universal Rhythm here on WFDU 89.1, Stingline HD2, where we play the music that is always true. You know, it's me, Anthony Green, and every Friday night, we do the universal thing. Sit back and relax as we tax the airways. You know there's another world that exists that cannot be seen with the naked eye but felt by the heart through the prettier soul. It's not an element of the outside world, but the internal sea. It consists of morals, standards, and dignity. Like the sharks, whales, and dolphins that swim in the ocean, they respect each other like poetry respects motion. Yes, there's another world that we seem to have forgot, only to remember when things get rough or situations get hot. And just when we down and out with nowhere to go, the things we got we now somehow know. When we in search this world, we must search for all our might. Once the darkness, it will shine out to light, exposing the treasures that exist down there just waiting to be discovered. So they may be brought up for air, unrusted and recovered. They have been lying dormant long enough. To bring them up would take courage. This journey will be rough. Yes, there's another world, but it is nothing to play with. It has been sent down to you from the Most High as a God-given gift. Cherish this world because it is key. It is the manifestation of the oceans and the foundation. To me, there is another.

want to give a shout out to Mi Casa Su Casa, an adult learning center in Patterson, New Jersey, 911 East 23rd Street. That's my laboratory, y'all. This is where I put all my music together. All this stuff right here together. I thank them for providing me with that. That area and that space. Monica, it was nice to see that you're back. Missed you. Thank you for all your help. Right now, we're going to sit back and relax as we tax the airways. Soft listening jazz.

Baby, whenever you're around far and near, you make my aspirations and dreams and goals appear. You're the inspiration that ignites my soul, sweet as honey, more valuable than gold. I will always treasure your presence in my life. You are always beside me through my trials, tribulations, and strife. You are the motivation that causes me to resist temptation. When you love being in relations, you have been my support when things got tragic. The rhythm of the universe, my sweet black girl's magic. Yes, you're like poetry in motion, smooth as silk and soothing as lotion, moisturizing the corners of my brain, making the sunshine even though outside is about to rain. It's like a bird that is harmonizing in a dogwood tree. The hole, the thread in the hole of a needle that sets my soul free. I'm not trying to hype you up because this is not a game or some sort of racket. You are the rhythm of the universe, my sweet, sweet black girl's magic. You are a succulent fruit and as fine as wine. For you see, I have a lot to be thankful for in this lifetime. You possess the power that makes heaven ring, the goddess of the universe, my chocolate cocoa butter thing. You were here at the beginning of time. The spirit that resides in you is the same spirit that makes this poem rhyme. The cream of the crop, you can never be ratchet. Love of the universe, my sweet, sweet, sweet black girl's magic.

I woke up this morning, you know, I was feeling kind of stressed, feeling kind of down and stressed. But then I had a notion, and that was to visit the beach and listen to the ocean. The sand glistened as it massaged my feet. The sound of nature feels so sweet. I laid my head back as I stretched out in the sun. I must remember to do this more often because, damn, this is fun. Seagulls squawking in the air, the ocean rolling back and forth without a worry or care, the children laughter and the atmosphere. Man, I'm glad I made the decision to come out here. I ponder my thoughts while enjoying peace. My soul leaves my body, resulting in a lethargic release. The gentle breeze that kissed my face, upon my face, Lord have mercy. This is a peaceful place.

It's another Friday night, and I've had fun. Share music, thoughts, and poems, and all that. Right now, we're going to share a Black History tip. You know, in school, we learned about Allies won two wars with guns, tanks, and bombs. They left out the part about the three Black Americans who made sure soldiers stayed alive long enough to use them. During World War I, Germany forces released a poisonous gas on Allied troops. An estimated 100,000 soldiers died. Entered Garrett Morgan. His gas mask design was so effective, our military adopted it immediately. No debate needed. Imagine having the solution that won the war, but your skin color couldn't get you a seat at the counter. Then comes World War II. Bullets don't care what war it is. Soldiers are bleeding out across Europe, Africa, and the Pacific. And they need transfusions now. Dr. Drew had already solved that problem. He developed a method to separate and store blood plasma and built the first Army and Navy blood bank program in history. His work is the reason blood was available when it was needed most. Dr. Drew got the blood ready, but somebody had to keep it cold. Frederick McKinley Jones invented portable refrigerators. Units parachuted directly in the combat zone, keeping blood plasma, penicillin, and food cold on the front lines. Before Jones, it spoiled before reaching the front lines. Two wars, three Black inventors, millions of lives saved. The history books left them out. We won't. Dr. Drew, Frederick McKinley, and Gary Morgan, our flowers go out to you.

As I said, I've had a beautiful night. It was a beautiful day, and everything seems to, you know, fall into rhythm, which is the rhythm of the universe, the foundation exits in the flow of order. The pretty of the earth that's crystal clear as a glass of water. Let me stop. You know, it comes to me and it just starts bouncing off the top of my head. You know? Y'all remember, always, in life, stay 10 toes down for self. Put your oxygen mask on first, then look over and help somebody else. We're not in this alone. We got to do this together and stay strong. Unity is where the power lies.

As I said, I love y'all. Nice being with y'all. You know, every Friday night, we're going to do something provocative. About some information. Next week, I'm going to try to set up a guest. We're going to talk to her tomorrow and see what we can do. She's a nice young lady out to help out the community. We'll fall more into it. We'll know more about it by next week. But I love y'all. Take care. I'm out of here. Have a great weekend. Love you.

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Now, friends, I'd like to make a short address to those who lived furious and fast. So let me take off my coat and clear my throat and finish what's left in my glass. 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But the danger is not that the fast life's gonna kill you. The real danger is that it won't.

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Well, thank you just so very much. It's an old song that I taught myself on a front porch swing and a holler in Betsy Lane, Kentucky. Listen to Mr. Hank Williams Sr. And although my mother liked Hank Williams all right, she didn't care for this song because it had a lot of drinking and carrying on in it. But I used to sing it in Miss Hunley about an acre away across the holler could hear. Miss Hunley liked it. So this is for old Miss Hunley out there. Bless her soul. Miss Hunley, here's an old Hank tune.

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0: It's always on 5 in Margaritaville, come to think of it.
1: I heard that.
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So I took it and hid it down in my basement. But my wife found out about it, and she told me to get rid of it or else. 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I set the 10 little bottles on the drain board, picked up the first bottle, pulled the cork out of it, and poured it down the sink. That is, all except one little swaller, which I drank. I picked up the next bottle and I pulled the sink out of it and I poured it down the sink. All except one little swaller, which I drank. I picked up the next cork and I pulled the sink out of it and I poured it down the bottle. All except one itsy-weensy little swallow, which I sank.

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I had an uncle that drank a quart a day every day of his life. No kidding. He could drink a quart and not even stagger. Heck, he couldn't even move. We told him, we says, you better quit drinking that stuff. It's gonna kill you. Sure enough, it killed him. He died last year at the age of 102. Well, don't laugh. We dug him up last week. He looks better than y'all do now.

guy back here asked me, he says, what's the difference between a drunk and an alcoholic? Well, I'll tell you. Us drunks don't have to attend all them dang old meetings, you know? Don't you know one little thing? You better not say nothing against my wife, Buster, because I'll have you know. I'll have you know that I got the wifest little nice in the whole United States.

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And somewhere downtown Nashville, a young man just got off the bus with a guitar in his hand, a pocket full of songs, a lot of talent, and a heart full of hope. And he's gonna be the next big country star.

0: 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My name is Bob Harrison, and I am happy to be your host this morning for four big hours of traditional country music. And you can email me during the show, my email address, wfduearthwarmakers@gmail.com. Today we have a very special edition of Let There Be Country. We call it Country's Big Hits. And we're going to start out with the year 2026 and work our way back through time, back and forth, all morning long here on Let There Be Country. So we're going to begin with years that end with the digit 6, 2026, and then back to 1996, 1986, 1976. It's Country's Big Hits this morning on Let There Be Country.
1: Let there be

0: Yeah, Breaker 19, this here's a rubber duck. You got a copy on me, Big Ben, come on. Yeah, 10-4, Big Ben, for sure, for sure. By golly, it's clean clear to Flagtown, come on. Yeah, it's a big 10-4 there, Big Ben. Yeah, we definitely got the front door, good buddy. Mercy sakes alive, looks like we got us a convoy.
1: It was the dark of the moon on the 6th of June in a Kenworth pulling logs. Cab over Pete with a reefer on and a Jimmy hauling hogs. We is heading for Bear on I-10 about a mile out of Shaky Town. I says, Pigpen, this here's a rubber duck and I'm about to put the

0: good. Now, you want to back off them hogs? 10-4, about 5 miles or so. 10, roger. Them hogs is getting intense up here.
1: By the time we got into Tulsa Town, we had 85 trucks in all. But they's a roadblock up on the Cloverleaf, and them bears is wall to wall. Yeah, them smokies as thick as bugs on a bumper. They even had a bear in the air. I says, calling all trucks, this here is the duck. We about to go.

0: Heckatory, Big Ben. You're still too close. Yeah, them hulk is starting to close up my sinuses. Mercy sakes, you better back off another 10.
1: Well, we rolled up Interstate 44 like a rocket sled on rails. We tore up all of our swindle sheets and left them setting on the scales. By the time we hit that shy town, them bears was getting smart. They'd brought up some reinforcements from the Illinois National Guard. There's armored cars and tanks and jeeps and rigs of every size. Yeah, them chicken coops was full of bears and choppers filled the skies. Well, we shot the line, we went for broke with 1,000 screaming trucks and 11 long-haired friends of Jesus in a chartreuse microbus.
0: Rubber duck to Sodbuster. Come on there, yeah. 10-4 Sodbuster. Listen, you want to put that microbus in behind that suicide jockey? Yeah, he's hauling dynamite. He needs all the help he can get.
1: Well, we laid a strip for the Jersey Shore and prepared to cross the line. I could see the bridge was lined with bears, but it didn't have a doggone dime. I says, Pigpen, this here's a rubber duck. We just ain't gonna pay no toll. So we crashed the gate doing 98. I says, let them truckers roll 10-4.

And there you go. Some music from C.W. McCall right here on Let There Be Country. You're listening to a very special edition of Let There Be Country this morning. We call it Country's Big Hits. And we're starting out with the years that end with the digit six, like 2026. We started out that set of music with Ella Langley, number one country, number one pop in 2026. Choosing Texas. Then we went to 1996, Leanne Rimes, Blue. That got to number one on the country sales charts and stayed there for 20 weeks. That goes back to 1996. And Blue also hit number 26 on the pop charts that year. Then we went to 1986, Randy Travis, Digging Up Bones, country number one. And 1976, C.W. McCall, Convoy, number one country for 6 weeks, also got to number one on the pop charts. That was really late 1975 and the very beginning of 1976. So good morning, dear listener. Welcome to Let There Be Country. My name is Bob Harrison, and I am taking your emails in case you want to know what is going on this morning. And basically what we're doing is we have a special show this morning covering country's big hits. And if you want to email me, my email address, wfduearthwarmakers@gmail.com. So we're listening to music from the years that end in six. So let's go to 1966, then 1956, and 1946. This is Let There Be Country. 1966.

And this morning here on Let There Be Country, it's country's big hits. And we just went back to 1966, 1956, and 1946. We started that set of music off 1966. Jack Green, There Goes My Everything, country number one for 7 weeks. And then back in 1956, Johnny Cash, I Walk the Line, country number one for 6 weeks. And then in 1946, it was Bob Wills and his Texas Playboys, Stay a Little Longer. It got to number two on the nationwide country music charts back in 1946. So good morning, dear listener.

0: And this morning, you're listening to a very special edition of Let There Be Country. We call it Country's Big Hits. And we're listening to some of the biggest hits in the history of country music. And we're listening to music right now from years that end with the digit 5. We started that set of music off with 2025 and Zach Top, I Never Lie, at number one country, number 24 pop. And then we went to 1995, Shania Twain, Any Man of Mine. That was number one on the country sales charts for 10 weeks back in 1995. And it was also a million seller record, Shania Twain, Any Man of Mine. Then we went back to 1985, Highwayman. That was Waylon Jennings, Willie Nelson, Johnny Cash, Kris Kristofferson, all crowding around the same recording. Microphone there, and a record that they took to number one, Highwayman. And then in 1975, Freddie Fender, Before the Next Teardrop Falls, not only number one on the country charts, but number one on the pop charts as well, back in 1975. Let's continue listening to music in years that end with a digit 5, 1965, 1955, and then all the way back to 1935. We've got it all right here on Let There Be Country.
1: 1965!

man is made out of mud. A poor man's made out of muscle and blood. Muscle and blood and skin and bones. A mind that's weak and a back that's strong. You load 16 tons, what do you get? Another day older.

morning it was drizzling rain. 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I was raised in the canebrake by an old mama lion. Can't know a high-toned woman make me walk the line. You load 16 tons, what do you get? Another day old.

And we're listening to music, country's biggest hits. We call it country's biggest hits or country's big hits right here on Let There Be Country this morning. And we've been listening to music from the years that end with the digit five. We went back to 1965 in that set of music. Roger Miller, King of the Road, number one country, number four pop. And then 1955, Tennessee, Ernie Ford, 16 tons. It was number one country for 10 weeks, number one pop for 8 weeks. And then back to 1935 for Patsy Montana, I Want to Be a Cowboy's Sweetheart. And it was the first million-selling country song by a female recording artist, Patsy Montana, right here on Let There Be Country. So good morning, dear listener. Welcome to Let There Be Country. And if you want to know what's going on, all right, send me an email, wfduearthwormakers@gmail.com. My name is Bob Harrison. Always happy to hear from you, and I will get back to you. In the meantime, we're going to move along to years that end in the digit four, and some music from 2004, 1994, 1984, and 1974. It's country's big hits this morning on Let There Be Country.

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And you're listening to Let There Be Country this morning here on WFDU HD2. We're listening to a very special edition of Let There Be Country. We call it Country's Big Hits. And in that set of music, okay, we've been listening to some music that came out and was a big hit in years that end with a digit 4. And in that set of music, we listened to 2004, Blake Shelton, Some Beach, got to number one on the country music charts, number 28 on the pop charts. And then back to 1994, Trisha Yearwood, X's and O's, country number one. Then 1984, Alabama, If You're Gonna Play in Texas, country number one. And 1974, John Denver, Back Home Again. Not only was it number one on the country charts, got all the way to number five on the pop charts back in 1974. So good morning, dear listener, and welcome to Let There Be Country. My name is Bob Harrison. Always happy to hear from you. My email address, wfduearthwormakers@gmail.com. And today we have a very special edition of Let There Be Country. We call it Country's Big Hits. And we're going through the years. Right now we're in the years that end with the digit 4. So let's listen to some big country hits from 1964, 1954, and then fasten your seatbelts. We're going to go all the way back to 1924 in this set of music. Here it is, right here on Let There Be Country. 1964.

0: And oh, our very special program, we're having a little bit of trouble with our CD player right here. So we're going to put it into another player, all right? This is 1964. Let's see how we do down here, all right? Right here on Let There Be Country. Let's see what we can do about just dialing this one in and giving it another try.
1: 1964!

And this morning here on Let There Be Country, we are listening to Country's Big Hits, a very special edition of Let There Be Country. And we just finished up our look at the years that end with the digit 4. 1964, Buck Owens, My Heart Skips a Beat, number one country for 7 weeks. Then back to 1954, Eddie Arnold, I Really Don't Want to Know, a number one country tune from that year. And then 1924, and country music's very first million seller, Vernon Dalhart, The Prisoner's Song. That record sold a million copies. It was coupled with The Wreck of the Old 97. That was on the flip side. And The Prisoner's Song, if they had a country chart back then, it would definitely have been a number one country song back in 1924. But they didn't have a country chart back then in 1924. But they did in the years that end in 3 that we're going to be looking at next. Years ending in 3, we're going to listen to some tunes from 2013, 1993, 1983, and 1973. That's coming up right now here on Let There Be Country. Baby.

0: And good morning, dear listener. Welcome to Let There Be Country. It is a very special edition of Let There Be Country. We call it Country's Big Hits, and we're listening to country music's big hits through the years. And we are currently listening to music that comes from years that end with a digit 3. We started that set of music off with 2013 Florida Georgia Line, Cruise, a record that got to number 1 on the country charts, number 4 on the pop charts back in 2013. Then we moved to 1993, Toby Keith, Should Have Been a Cowboy, country number 1. 1983, Ricky Skaggs, Highway 40 Blues, country number 1. And 1973, Charlie Rich, The Most Beautiful Girl, country number 1 and pop number 1. How about that? Charlie Rich from 1973, right here on Let There Be Country. So good morning, dear listener. If you're just tuning in, we are going through the digit 3 right now, years that end with the digit 3, and those country big hits from years that end with the digit 3. So we're going to play a set of music from 1963, 1953, and 1943, right now, here on Let There Be Country.
1: 1963!

And it is a very special program this morning here on Let There Be Country. We call it Country's Big Hits, and we're playing those big hits from the history of country music. And we just wrapped up a set of music from the years that end with the digit 3. From 1963, a song that ends with the digit 3, Lonesome 77203, Hawkshaw Hawkins, Country Number 1, 1963. Then we went to 1953, Webb Pierce, There Stands the Glass. Not only was it Country Number 1, it hung in there for 12 weeks in the number one position on the country music charts, Webb Pierce from 1953. And then we went back to 1943, a record that not only got to number one on the country charts, but was also number one on the pop charts, Al Dexter, Pistol Packin' Mama. We just heard it right here on Let There Be Country. So what's next? We're going to go to the years that end with the digit 2. And we're going to go to some music from 2022 and then 1992, 1982, 1972. It's all right here on Let There Be Country 2022.

0: And we are listening to the country's biggest hits, country big hits right here on Let There Be Country this morning. And we're going through the years that end with the digit 2. And we started that set of music off with 2022. Morgan Wallen, Thought You Should Know, country number one back in 2022. And then we went to 1992, Billy Ray Cyrus, Achy Breaky Heart, country number one, pop number four. And then 1982, Juice Newton, The Sweetest Thing I've Ever Known, country number one, pop number seven. And we wrapped up that set of music with Donna Fargo, The Happiest Girl in the Whole USA, 1972, country number one, pop number 11. And let's continue with those digits of the years ending in the digit two. And we have music from 1962, 1952, and 1942 coming right up now, right here on Let There Be Country. It's country's big hits.
1: 1962!
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we are listening to country's big hits this morning right here on Let There Be Country. Welcome, dear listeners, to the third of 4 big hours of country's big hits right here on Let There Be Country. And let's see what we had in that set of music. We finished up our look at the years that end with the digit 2, 1962. Claude King, Wolverton Mountain, number one country for 9 weeks, number 6 on the pop charts. Then back to 1952, Hank Williams, Jambalaya on the Bayou, number one country for 14 weeks on number 20 on the pop charts. And then back to 1942, Elton Britt, There's a Star-Spangled Banner Waving Somewhere, reportedly the biggest selling record of 1942, certainly in the country field and also in the pop field as well. And welcome, dear listener. Okay, what are we doing? We're taking a look at country's big hits through the decades right here on Let There Be Country, a very special edition of Let There Be Country this morning. And if you want to know what's going on, well, send me an email, wfduearthwormakers@gmail.com. My name is Bob Harrison. So glad that you're up bright and early getting your busy weekend off to a good start with Let There Be Country this morning. And we are up to the digit 1. And years that end with the digit 1, we're going to listen to some music from 2011, 1991, 1981, and 1971 in this set of music right here on Let There Be Country. Good morning, everyone.

0: You are listening to a very special presentation of Let There Be Country this morning. We call it Country's Big Hits, and we're playing big hits of country stars this morning, all morning long on Let There Be Country, all 4 hours of Let There Be Country. And we are into the year with ending in the digit one. And let's see what we just heard in that set of music from 2011. Jason Aldean, Fly Over States, country number one, pop number 32 back in 2011. And then we went to 1991, Alan Jackson, Don't Rock the Jukebox, country number one. 1981, Dolly Parton, 9 to 5. Country number one and pop number one for Dolly Parton. And then in 1971, Lynn Anderson, Rose Garden, country number one, pop number three, back in 1971. You heard it all right here on Let There Be Country. And let's continue with our country big hits feature right here on Let There Be Country. And we do go now to 1961, 1951, and 1941, right here on Let There Be Country.
1: 1961!

And we're listening to a very special presentation of Let There Be Country this morning. We call it Country's Big Hits, and we're playing nothing but country big hits this morning right here on Earthworm Acres. And we just wrapped up our look at some of the years that end with the digit one. And that set of music, 1961, Leroy Van Dyke, Walk On By, country number one for 19 weeks, also number five on the pop charts. And then we went to 1951, Lefty Frizzell, I Love You a Thousand Ways. That was a country number one tune from 1951. And then 1941, Ernest Tubb, Walking the Floor Over You. All big, big hits right here on Let There Be Country. So good morning, dear listener. Welcome to Let There Be Country. Always happy to hear from you. My name is Bob Harrison. My email address, wfduearthwormacres@gmail.com. And we're going to continue our look at country's big hits this morning by looking at the years that end with the digit zero. So we're going to listen to a tune from 2010, 1990, 1980, and 1970 in this set of music right here on

You know, she came to see him one last time. Oh, and we all wondered if she would. And it kept running through my mind. This time, he's over her for good.

0: And this is a very special presentation of Let There Be Country this morning. We call it Country's Big Hits. It's all big hits this morning here on Let There Be Country. And we just heard a set of music that comes from years that end with the digit zero. And they were all number one country hits. From 2010, Luke Bryan, Rain Is a Good Thing. From 1990, Garth Brooks, Friends in Low Places. From 1980, George Jones, He Stopped Loving Her Today. And then from 1970, Loretta Lynn, Coal Miner's Daughter. Country's Big Hits right here on Let There Be Country this morning. My name is Bob Harrison. Always happy to hear from you. My email address, wfduearthwarmakers@gmail.com. Let's keep that music going from the years ending in zero. 1960, 1950, and 1940. Coming up right now here on Let There Be Country.
1: 1960!

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0: my dreams. 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Please don't take my sunshine away.
1: And you're listening to a very special presentation of Let There Be Country this morning. We are listening to country's big hits all morning long here on Let There Be Country. And we just wrapped up our look at the years that end with a digit zero. From 1960, Hank Locklin, Please 14 Weeks, and Pop number 8 back in 1960. Then we went to 1950, Hank Snow, I'm Moving On, country number 1 for 21 weeks. And then in 1940, Jimmy Davis and his big, big pop and country hit, You Are My Sunshine. We heard it right here on Let There Be Country. So good morning, dear listener. Welcome to Let There Be Country. It is a very special program this morning. Country's big hits, looking at a lot of music that was very, very big and a lot of music that I'm sure is very familiar to all of you. And we're ready to go into the years ending with a digit 9. So let's listen to some music from 2009, 1999, 1989, and 1979 right here on Let There Be Country.

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Devil went down to Georgia. He was looking for a soul to steal. He was in a bind because he was way behind and he was willing to make a deal. When he came across this young man sawing on a fiddle and playing it hot, and the devil jumped up on a hickory stump and said, "Boy, let me tell you what. I guess you didn't know it, but I'm a fiddle player too. And if you'd care to take a dare, I'll make a bet with you. Now you play pretty good fiddle, boy, but give the devil his due. I bet a fiddle of gold against your soul, 'cause I think I'm better than you."

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Johnny said, "Devil, just come on back if you ever want to try again. 'Cause I told you once, you son of a

0: And good morning, dear listener. We have a very special presentation for you this morning here on Let There Be Country. We call it Country's Big Hits, and it's nothing but big hits all morning long right here, or at least all 4 hours long right here on Let There Be Country. And that set of music, we are into the years that end with the digit 9 right now. We just played music from 2009, Billy Currington, People Are Crazy, number one country, number 27 pop back in 2009. And then 1999, Kenny Chesney, How Forever Feels, that one was also number one country and number 27 pop, but it was in 1999. Then we went to 1989, Clint Black, A Better Man, number one country, and 1979, Charlie Daniels Band, The Devil Went Down to Georgia, number one country, number three pop, back in 1979. So good morning, dear listener, and welcome to the fourth of four big hours of country music this morning, right here on Let There Be Country. And as you know, we are playing country big hits all throughout our 4 hours of Let There Be Country this morning, right here on WFDU HD2. My name is Bob Harrison. Would love to hear from you. My email address, WFDUEarthWarmakers@gmail.com. So let's continue with the years ending in the digit 9 from 1969, 1959, and 1949, right here on Let There Be Country. Good morning, everyone.
1: 1969!

And this morning here on Let There Be Country, a very special edition of Let There Be Country. It's country's big hits. And we just finished up our look at the years that end with the digit 9. Merle Haggard, Okie from Muskogee, 1969, country number 1. And then 1959, Stonewall Jackson, Waterloo, country number 1, pop number 4. And we wrapped up our set of music from the years ending in 9 with 1949, Hank Williams, Lovesick Blues, number 1 country for 16 weeks, and pop number 24. Hank Williams, Lovesick Blues, right here on Let There Be Country. And let's continue listening to some of the tunes that were big, big country hits over the years. And if you'd like, you can email me. My name is Bob Harrison. Watching that inbox for right now, our email address, wfduearthwormakers@gmail.com. Now, years ending in the digit 8. We're going to listen to a tune from 2008. We're going to go to 1998, and then 1988 and 1978. So here we go. 2008 right here on Let There Be Country. Good morning, everyone.

0: 1978.
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2: Okay, that CD just skipped right into the middle of the track, so we're just going to have to do a little redialing, and let's see if we can get that all queued up for us. All right, let's see what we've got here. Okay, and I think we're all set. Let's try that again.
0: 1978.

0: 2008, and then 1998, Joe D. Messina, I'm All Right, Country Number One, and 1988, Kathy Mattea, 18 Wheels and a Dozen Roses, also Country Number One, and in 1978, Waylon Jennings and Willie Nelson, Mamas, Don't Let Your Babies Grow Up to Be Cowboys, another Country Number One tune right here on Let There Be Country. So good morning, everyone. My name is Bob Harrison. We are down to the last half hour of our special program, Country's Big Hits. Love to hear from you. My email address, wfduearthwarmakers@gmail.com. So let's go back to 1968, 1958, and 1948, right here on Let There Be Country.
1: 1968.

And it's country's big hits right here on Let There Be Country this morning, a very special presentation of Let There Be Country. And we're looking at the years that end with the digit 8. And in that set of music, we heard from 1968, Jeannie C. Riley, Harper Valley PTA, country number one, pop number one. And then in 1958, the Everly Brothers, All I Have to Do Is Dream, country number one and pop number one. And 1948, Jimmy Wakely, One Has My Name, The Other Has My Heart, country number one for 11 weeks, and pop number 10 back in 1948. And we're going to move along now to the digit 7, years ending in the digit 7, and we're going to listen to some music from 2007, 1987, and 1977 right here on Let There Be Country.

0: And here at Let There Be Country, our look at the years ending in the digit 7 during our country's big hit special right now. Right this morning, right here on WFUHD2's Let There Be Country. And from 2007, we heard from Trace Adkins, Ladies Love Country Boys, Country Number One. And then we went to 1987, George Strait, All My Exes Live in Texas, again, Country Number One. And 1977, we just heard Crystal Gayle, Don't It Make My Brown Eyes Blue. It was Country Number One. It was also Pop Number Two back in 1977. So, dear listener, we're coming to a close of the program, and I hope you enjoyed our special Country's Big Hits this morning here at WFUHD2's Let There Be Country. We'll be back next week with our regular program, and we'll be back Monday morning at 7 o'clock here at WFUHD2 with another edition of Earthworm Acres. Hope we got your weekend off to a good start. Let me know if we did. Send me an email. My name is Bob Harrison. Always happy to hear from you. My email address, WFDUEarthwormAcres@gmail.com. Russ Kassoff and the Jazz Deli is coming up right around the corner. And let's just roll on out of here with a few more country hits from 1967, 1957, and we'll try to squeeze in 1947 as well. Have a good weekend, everyone. This is Bob Harrison turning it over to Russ Kassoff.
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1: Good morning. You have sauntered into the Jazz Deli. My name is Russ Kassoff, and I thank you for joining me as we stream around the world right here on WFDU HD2. The sauntering has begun. The babkas abound. Hope this finds you safe and well and grooving. So, here we go.

Once again, good morning. My name is Russ Kassoff, and once again, I hope this finds you safe and well and grooving. Now that fall is approaching, I have a special announcement. I have a gig coming up this coming Wednesday, which is the 16th of September, for those of you with your scorecards ready. I have a trio, a wonderful trio, the original Come Fly Away Broadway trio that features Jay Anderson on the bass and Warren Odes on the drums. And we'll be at Pangea, the wonderful club. I'll have the address and more information later, but it's this Wednesday, the 16th of November, one set only from 7 to 8:15. So please listen to this program, and at the end of the first set or beginning of the second, and certainly at the end of the program, I'll give you more details. In the meantime, Sinatra is taking down all this information, Mr. Sinatra, because he's going to be there in spirit, thus the Come Fly Away trio. And he's got a two-song set for us today. And he's going to begin with a classic by Irvin Drake, a beautiful song arranged and conducted by Gordon Jenkins on a spectacular album called September of My Years. And it's called It Was a Very Good Year. And the highlight is the oboe solo of Melinda Eccles. So you will enjoy that. And that'll be followed by September in the Rain from Sinatra's Swingin' Session, written by Harry Warren and Al Dubin in 1937, arranged by Nelson Riddle. And Buddy Collette is on the tenor sax and flutes. Mr. Sinatra, It Was a Very Good Year, and September in the Rain. Good morning.

Mr. Frank Sinatra, the voice, who comes in here for a two-song set every week, as he has, and we are most grateful for the past several years. First, you heard It Was a Very Good Year from September of My Years, and that was followed by September in the Rain from Sinatra's Swingin' Session. That was in 1961, the vintage years of The Voice. Next up, a brand new pianist who's joining the fray, the buffet, the special sushi babka that we have. His name is Senri Oe, O-E. And the name of his brand new release is Homework, and the original that you're about to hear is called Pure Scars, which is kind of a contrafact on I'm a Fool to Want You. There's a lot of contrafacts on this particular recording. Senri Oe is at the piano, and all instruments are by Logic Pro. That's the credit on the album. So here's Senri Oe, O-E, Pure Scars.

pianist and composer Senri Oe, O-E, from his brand new release Homework. That was he at the piano, and that was called Pure Scars. In parentheses in my notes, I'm a fool to want you is the contrafact. So, that was very interesting. He's got a very interesting groove there with his Logic Pro. You'll be hearing more of him in the nearness of time. Next up, one of the great singers today, one of the most beautiful voices that has ever graced the buffet here on the Jazz Deli, and her name is Calabria Foti. And this is from her incredible Prelude to a Kiss album of 2019. This is by Michael Dees with Aaron Copland, Letter from Home. It's arranged by Bob McChesney and Calabria, produced by Bob McChesney, and the piano is Roger Kellaway. This is called I'm Home. Calabria Foti. Enjoy.

What a pure tonic for us. Don't you just love a tonic? A tonic chord at the end of a gorgeous arrangement of non-tonics. And that is just like Buddha. We have real Buddha here, not oleo, not the blend. We have the real thing. And the real thing is Calabria Foti, the voice. And that was I'm Home, a collaboration between Michael Dees and Aaron Copland, which was Letter from Home, originally written by Aaron Copland. And you heard the piano stylings of Roger Kellaway, the great, and the arranging talents of Bob McChesney and Calabria Foti. There will be much more from Calabria. She's a regular at the buffet. We have a lot of Italian babkas for her. They're very great. They have marinara in them, but there's a certain garlic to them. Nothing like a garlic babka. Next up, the lovely and talented Allie Ryerson, flautist. And her album is called The Allie Ryerson Quartet. We've been featuring in the recent weeks. Carlos Lira wrote Nada Como Ter Amor. Allie Ryerson's on the alto flute, Larry Hamm on the piano, Lou Pappas on the bass, and Tom Melito on the drums. So here's the wonderful Allie Ryerson group, Nada Como Ter Amor.

and you'll be hearing the rest of her story in the nearnesses of time. Next up, another lovely and talented lady by the name of Amy London. We've been featuring her new release called Alto Madness, and this is a classic by Benny Carter and Spencer Williams. It's called When Lights Are Low, arranged by Mike Hashim, Amy London on the vocals, Mark McCarron on the guitar, Janice Friedman on piano, Ralph Hamperian on the bass, Mike Campeni on the drums, Mike Hashim on the alto sax, and Ron Horton on the trumpet. Amy London and her group, When Lights Are Low.

talented Amy London and When Lights Are Low, the classic by Benny Carter, who also wrote Only Trust Your Heart with Sammy Kahn. In this case, Spencer Williams is the vocalist, and that was arranged by Mike Hashim. Wonderful track, wonderful group, wonderful Amy. More from her in the nearness of time. Here's a new release from a big band called Shapiro 17. John Shapiro, and he is, for the most part, the arranger and conductor, and some original compositions. Not this one, however. This is by Horace Silver. It's called Quicksilver, which is a Horace Silver contrafact, a bebop line built over the harmonic form of Lover Come Back to Me. This channels the spirit of Miles Davis in the late 60s quartet. And let's see, the arranger and conductor is John Shapiro, a solo by Paul Carlon on the sax. The trumpets are Brian Davis, Andy Gravish, Eddie Allen, and Noyes Bartholomew. On the trombones, Alex June, Deborah Weiss, Andrea Newman, and Brandon Moody. On the reeds, Ken Robinson, Nathan Bellot, Paul Carlon, Rob Middleton, and Matt Hong. On the piano, Simona Premazzi. On the guitar, Sebastian Noel. On the bass, Bob Sabin. And on the drums, John Wykan, or Wikan, W-I-K-A-N. Nonetheless, here is John Shapiro and his group called Shapiro 17 and Horace Silver's Quicksilver. Enjoy!

Oh, yes. Nothing like a great new big band. This one headed by John Shapiro, the arranger and conductor. And that was Horace Silver's Quicksilver. And you will be getting Quicksilver as we feature some of his recordings in the nearness of time. Here's a lovely and talented lady who recorded a new album called All This Is Possible. And her name is Kay Kostopoulos. You're going to hear Vincent Humans, Billy Rose, and Edward Elisko, their tune More Than You Know, the classic. Arranged by Noel Jukes, John DiMartino, and Kay Kostopoulos. Kay is on the vocals, Noel Jukes is on the sax, John DiMartino on the piano, Vince Cherico on the drums, and Sean Conley on the bass. Kay Kostopoulos and her group, More Than You Know.

the lovely and talented Kay Kostopoulos and her group More Than You Know. Next up, another track from guitarist George Gilliam and composer. George Gilliam and Alex Bailey wrote this particular piece called Be Strong. It's from their album It's Playtime, Jerry, arranged and produced by Alex Bailey. The lead guitar is George Gilliam. On the sax, Elon Trotman. On the brass, John Barnes. All other instruments and programming, Alex Bailey. So here's George Gilliam, Be Strong.

0: George Gilliam on the guitar and his group that was called Be Strong. Okay, here we are. It's time for my announcement once again. I've got a gig coming up this Wednesday, the 16th of September. One set only, 7 to 8:15 p.m. I'll have my trio there. And I need your fannies to attend this. Just the fannies and the rest of you. It's at a place called Pangea, which is emerging as a wonderful club for both jazz and cabaret. It's at 178 2nd Avenue between 11th and 12th Streets in the Village. Tell all your friends to come on down. I will be with my Come Flyaway trio, which was the show I did on Broadway in 2010. That was the Twyla Tharp show. Jay Anderson will be on the bass, Warren Odes on the drums, and yours truly on the piano and leading a fun-packed musical set for an hour and 15 minutes. This coming Wednesday, the 16th of September at Pangea, which is at 178 2nd Avenue between 11th and 12th Street. You can call 212-995-0900, 212-995-0900 for information, or you can communicate by email info@PangeaNYC, that's PangeaNYC.com. This Saturday, the 16th of September, one set only from 7 to 8:15. Hope to see you there.
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0: And just like that, as if by wizardry, you have been transported in today's second seating of the Jazz Deli. I am your host. My name is Russ Kassoff. And once again, I thank you so much for joining me as we stream around the world on WFDU HD2. We begin by hoping that you are doing well and are safe and are grooving and enjoying the time and the weather and the nature and the families and the friends and having just a great time and enjoying life and enjoying the Jazz Deli, where our babkas abound. And there is plenty of kasha to go around for everyone. In the meantime, today is the first day of 5787 to all our Jewish friends, so Happy New Year to all. The book opens, the next 10 days are the 10 days of penitence, and the book will be sealed to all of us who celebrate, who observe, and the future of the next year will be sealed in the book, as most of us believe. In the meantime, Happy New Year to all our Jewish friends. Be safe, be well, be healthy, and have a great next year. Happy New Year. We begin our second seating right here with Amber Weeks. She has released a brand new CD called To Oscar With Love, referring to Oscar Brown Jr. And this is a track by Oscar called Strong Man, featuring Paul Jackson Jr. and Mark Cargill. Tony Campodonico is on piano, Harvey Estrada on the bass, Keith Swan on the drums, Paul Jackson Jr. on guitar, and James Ford on the trumpet, along with Mark Cargill on the violin. Amber Weeks and her group, and Oscar Brown Jr.'s Strong Man. Enjoy!

The lovely and talented Amber Weeks and her brand new CD, from her brand new CD called To Oscar With Love, all the songs by Oscar Brown Jr. That was Strong Man. And it's a wonderful CD, very varied, lots of sorbets on it, and you'll be hearing a lot more of that in the nearness of time. Here's a sizzling brand new CD that just came upon my desk. And it's called Jagged Edges, Elegant Lines, the music of Ann Inserto, featuring Sean Jones on trumpet. Ann is spelt A-Y-N, and Ann Inserto is the conductor. This is the WDR Big Band. You're going to hear Eshel Sketch. And on the saxophones, John Horlin, Pascal Bartozak, or Barlozak, having trouble with my eyes this morning. And these things on these CDs are very small. Ben Fitzpatrick, Paul Heller, and Jens Neufang on the saxophones. On the trumpets, Wim Boot, Rob Breunen, Andy Haderer, and Ruud Bruels. On the trombones, Ludwig Nuss, Raphael Klemm, Tim Hepburn, and Matthias Cederberg. On the bass, John Goldsby. On the piano, Billy Test. On the drums, Hans Decker. So here's the WDR Big Band, an Eshel Sketch from Jagged Edges, Elegant Lines, the music of Ann Inserto, featuring Sean Jones on the trumpet. Welcome to the buffet.

0: the WDR Big Band. The music of Ann Inserto featuring Sean Jones on the trumpet. You ever notice how there's always somebody in the audience when it's live that applauds before the moment of silence occurs, that 1 second after the performance? That's kind of like people at Carnegie Hall, and you're about to see like a five-movement symphony. So you're not supposed to applaud until the five movements are up, but there's always somebody that applauds after each movement. The composer is always laughing when those things occur. Anyway, that's the first track from a wonderful new album that I'm going to be sharing with you completely in the nearness of time. It's called Jagged Edges, Elegant Lines, the music of Ann Inserto, and that was Eshel Sketch. Next up, one of the greats, Mr. Mark Murphy. We've been featuring him again. He has reappeared around the buffet. He's been lurking at the buffet. And this is one of my favorite recordings of his. It's one of my favorite Sondheim recordings. And the way he presents it to you is just fantastic. This is from an album he did in 1997 called Song for the Geese. And this is a Sondheim song called I Remember. Mark Seals is on the piano and the synth, Doug Miller on the bass, John Bishop on the drums, and Larry Ballew on the percussion. Mark Murphy, the great Mark Murphy, jazz legend, and Stephen Sondheim's I Remember.
1: Stephen Sondheim has written this haunting song about a store mannequin who somehow escapes and gets out into life for a few moments. But when he sings this, he, of course, is back in the window. He sings, I remember.

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1: Wow.
0: Stephen Sondheim's I Remember, as performed by jazz legend, the great voice of Mark Murphy, loved and missed by all. Got to bring more Mark Murphy into the program, although he has joined us for the last several weeks, and I shall. Next up, a track featuring a fellow who I affectionately refer to as our resident musicologist, as we thank him once again for all his contributions and thoughts and ideas to the show, his encyclopedic knowledge of jazz, and his incredible musicianship afford him a lifetime pass at the buffet. And his name is Bill Kirshner. This is a track from Bill Kirshner with Sheila Jordan, One Starry Night, 1987. You're going to hear Bill Kirshner, Ralph Alama, and Glenn Wilson on the reeds, the woodwinds, Bill Warfield, Brian Lynch, the trumpets and flugelhorns, Doug Previance on the bass trombone, Mark Copeland on the piano, Mike Richman on the bass, Ron Vincent on the drums, and the great Sheila Jordan on the vocal. Cole Porter's I Concentrate on You, the Bill Kirshner Nonet with Sheila Jordan. Enjoy!

Oh, yes. Bill Kirchner with Sheila Jordan. From the Bill Kirchner Nonet with Sheila Jordan, One Starry Night. Some of Bill's finest work. Most enjoyable. That was I Concentrate on You. And once again, thank you, Bill. Next up, another track from what is developing as one of my favorite CDs of recent times. This is the Las Vegas Boneheads, an all trombone group with a rhythm section. And the name of their new CD is called Stretching Out. You're going to hear Bob Brookmeyer's Days Gone By, Oh My, arranged by Dick Stretch McQuarrie. Solos by Kurt Miller, Nate Kimball, and David Philippus. Kurt Miller's on the trombone and the leader. Nathan Tannoy, Nate Kimball, Dave Philippus are the trombones. Bobby Hernandez and Ralph Dressler are the bass trombones. Dave Richardson on the piano, Steve Flora on the bass, and Johnny Friday on the drums. The Las Vegas Boneheads, Days Gone By, Oh My, by Bob Brookmeyer. Enjoy!

Oh, yes. Nothing like an all trombone and rhythm section group. Doesn't get any better than that. These cats are incredible. And that was a new album called Stretchin' Out, the Las Vegas Boneheads. You heard Bob Brookmeyer's Days Gone By, Oh My. Next up, another track from the lovely and extremely talented Nicole Zuraitis. And her new album is called The Devil I Knew. You're going to hear the next track by Harold Spiro, Don Ray, and Nicole Zuraitis. It's called Part One, He's a Demon, He's a Devil, He's a Doll. The arrangement by Nicole Zuraitis on the piano, Dan Pugach on the drums, Christian McBride on the bass. Horn arrangement by Jerry Hayes, string arrangement and orchestration by Vince Mendoza. Nicole Zuraitis from her The Devil I Knew album, brand new release. Part One, He's a Demon, He's a Devil, He's a Doll.

Nicole Zuritis from her brand new sensational album, The Devil I Knew. That was from part one, He's a Demon, He's a Devil, He's a Doll. You'll be hearing the rest of that story in the nearness of time. Here's a brand new sizzling hot release from pianist Dave Bass. And it's called Trio Nuevo Volume 3. This is an original by Dave called Neither Have I Wings. Dave is on the piano, Tyler Miles on the bass, Steve Helfand on the drums, Dave Bass and his trio, Neither I Have Wings. Enjoy!

brand new recording from pianist Dave Bass and his trio. The recording is called Trio Nuevo Volume 3, and that was an original by Dave called Neither Have I Wings. And you'll be hearing the rest of that story in the nearness of time. Recently, we lost a great humanitarian, a wonderful musician and singer and showbiz personality and just all-around beautiful woman and human and all other categories, and her name is Dolly Parton. And I have a rare recording, and for many years I have been a music director for the American Songbook Academy Foundation. Songbook Academy is what we call it, out in Carmel, Indiana, where we have an incredible group of 40 students audition, and they come out for a week, and they do an intensive, fun training about the Great American Songbook. And the leader of this, the ambassador, is Mr. Michael Feinstein, who has taken so many great people under his wing in many facets of life. And he did an album of recordings, a country album, if you will, called Gershwin Country. And he was able to collaborate with Dolly Parton, with George and Ira Gershwin's Love Is Here to Stay. And you're going to hear that track right now, as Dolly Parton will step up to the buffet, along with Michael Feinstein. Steve Brewster on the drums, Victor Krause on the bass, Brian Sutton on the acoustic guitar and mandolin, Brent Mason on the electric guitar, Jeff Taylor on accordion, Aubrey Haney on the fiddle, Russ Pohl on steel guitar, and Eric Darkin on percussion. This is Michael Feinstein, along with the late, great, loved and missed by all, Dolly Parton. Love Is Here to Stay.

The late, great Dolly Parton, loved and missed by all, in a duet with Michael Feinstein on Gershwin's Love Is Here to Stay. What a treat. And we all love you and miss you, Dolly, and thank you for just being you and making such a difference to so many people. Well, that does it for today, and I just have to repeat this announcement one more time. I have a gig coming up, and I need your fannies to attend. I would just like to see the fannies, perhaps. My trio, featuring Jay Anderson on the bass and Warren Odes on the drums, which was the trio of the rhythm section of the 17-piece band that we had at the Marquee Theater for Twyla Tharp's Come Fly Away, lo, those many years ago. That was 2010, I believe. And I will be returning to Pangea, a wonderful club down in the East Village, at 178 2nd Avenue between 11th and 12th Streets. Tell all your friends to come down. I would love to see you. We're going to be doing one set only this Wednesday, the 16th of September, from 7 to 8:15. You can call them for more information, 212-995-0900, or info@pangeanyc.com. I believe that it's first come, first serve, and you'll have to come and just show up. There'll be throngs of people all the way down to Veselka on 9th Street. But anyway, I look forward to seeing you all. So give them a call, find out the information, call them after 5 p.m., or send them an email and someone will respond to you. I hope to see you all. Once again, I'll be there this Wednesday, the 16th of September, one set only, 7 to 8:15, with my trio, performing a wonderful set of things that are specialties to me as a world-class pianist. I'm the only one on the world that can say that of myself. Anyway, I hope to see you, and that does it for today. As I've said, I hope you've enjoyed today's deli. I thank you from the bottom of my heart for joining me. My name is Russ Kassoff, and I hope you have a great week. Stay safe. Be well. Happy New Year to my Jewish friends. 5787. Just the other day, it was 5723. That was the year of my bar mitzvah. And I hope we have a great year ahead, and I hope everybody has a great year ahead. And again, be well, stay safe, and especially drive safe. I have noticed a lot of crazy people out there. Drive defensively, be careful. Be healthy, be well, and to all of you, shalom.

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inside the Reggae Experience as we welcome you to another Saturday afternoon, friends, inside the Reggae Experience. 19 minutes now after 12 o'clock. Yeah. I am Vince Michael, and I'll take you from now until four this afternoon. We're inside the culture segment on the Reggae Experience. That's how we do it each and every Saturday afternoon. We start off with the culture segment.

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0: For I love no other one but you.
1: And he's reminding me, or he's telling me that for the melody and the lead singer was Jimmy Reilly, and I told him no, it wasn't Jimmy Reilly. It was Brent Dowell.
0: The future is here, my dear.
1: Yeah, inside reggae experience, MD

coming down from the Jays from out of the Channel 1 collection. Yes, the Jays, 17 minutes now after 1 o'clock. I am Dean Smichael. 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Weather outlook for today, sunshine for today, high around 80. For tonight, cloudy skies for tonight, low around 71 for tomorrow, Sunday. We are expecting for tomorrow showers, possible thunderstorm. High of 80, and for Monday, it's going to be mostly sunny on Monday, high of 75. Right now, we are looking at 78 degrees inside the Reggae Experience, WFDU, HD2, the heartbeat of the nation. Request line is still open at area code 201-836-9211. The number again is 201-836-9211. Just in case, if you have something in mind, you'd like to hear it, I'd like to say hello to Jason from out of Jamaica, up there in Mandeville, at the Tropic View Hotel. Also to Stacy, who texts in. She's from out of St. Elizabeth, Sugar. Also texts in. She's also from out of St. Elizabeth. And also to Cry Cry, yeah. My good old taxi driver when I go to Jamaica, up here in Mandeville. Cry Cry, listening to the Reggae Experience. And as the music continues on the Reggae Experience, Saturday afternoons from 12 until 4, where the music is on a higher level. Music in motion. We're gonna have John Holt. Dancing and a singing. Touch us with classic. Music from yesteryear.

over there in East Orange, New Jersey, also listening to the Reggae Experience. I'd also like to say hello to my good friend Sharon Addison, listening to the Reggae Experience. Glad to hear from you guys.

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1: As we continue with more music, live concert, mini concert. 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

As you get ready for the Barry Salmon. 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Weather outlook for today, sunshine for day, mixed with clouds, high of 81 for tonight. Cloudy skies for tonight, low of 74. For tomorrow, Sunday, showers are possible, a thunderstorm, high of 80. And for Monday, it's going to be sunny on Monday, high of 75. Right now, we're looking at 78 degrees inside the Reggae Experience. We're, of course, friends, is brought to you by Tad's International Records from out of Montego Bay. 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

0: That's the sound of Ginger. Opened up a Barry Sammet at Madison Square Garden back in April 2001. Well done, Ginger.
1: Yeah.

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1: But could you step

0: So at this point, I'd like to introduce a wonderful little brethren. Wonderful little brethren. Oh, the English bloke. Maxie! Maxie! Well then. Maxie! Come in, come please. Maxie, please, folks.
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Friends, keep in mind that the Caribbean Medical Mission of New Jersey presents a free health fair on Saturday, September 19th. That's going to be taking place at the St. Paul's Church in East Orange, New Jersey. And for more information, you could give them a call at area code 856-340-2551. We're going to interview some of the nurses on the Reggae Experience next Saturday afternoon. I would have done it this week also, but we have some kind of problem, technical problem with our telephone. So we're going to do it next week, all right?

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Inside the Reggae Experience, as we continue, here's Busy Signal, a young man that grew up in Hartford, Connecticut. And I understand that he also went to Weaver High School in Hartford. Busy.

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Send that one out to Wiki Waki over there in East Orange. 10 minutes now until 3 o'clock. 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

Yes, that's every Saturday from 12 in the afternoon until 4 o'clock. It's been the very best in reggae. Friends, also keep in mind, friends, that the Carrier Medical Mission of New Jersey is present a free health fair on Saturday, September 19th. It's going to be happening at the St. Paul's Church in East Orange, New Jersey. And for more information, give them a call at area code 856-340-2551. The number again is 856-340-2551. The nurse is going to join me here next Saturday afternoon. Doing a live interview with them. And they're going to give you more information on that, all right?

And I'm from Frankie Paul. We give you Frankie Paul 3 in a row, back to back, right here in the Reggae Experience of WFDU HD2. As we continue with more music inside the experience, I'm coming over. Yes. Why can't I stop playing this song? I'm coming over.

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The tears, the loneliness, the things we heart can't even explain. But tonight, Safate Songstress, I sing it for everybody who ever had a pillow in Wallem.

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I'm going to change this. 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

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Keep in mind, friends, that the Caribbean Medical Mission of New Jersey present a free health fair on Saturday, September 19th. It's going to be happening at the St. Paul's Church in East Orange, New Jersey. And for more information, you can give them a call at area code 856-340-2551. That's 856-340-2551. All right, that's on Saturday, September 19th.

I'm going to be chatting with the nurses the next Saturday afternoon on the Reggae Experience, and they can give you more information about this health fair that day having at the St. Paul's Church in East Orange on September 19th. All right? Keep it in mind. 5 minutes now, it's 3 o'clock, friends. I leave you at 4. I'm Dean Smycon, WFD UHD 2. 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

The late Slim Slim. Call conversation. All I need is some good conversation.

We come to the end of the reggae experience, and of course we'll do it again next Saturday afternoon from 12 until 4. Hope you enjoyed the program for this week. We'll come back again next Saturday at 12. Whatever you do, friends, make it safe. I am Dean Smythe. Take care. Have a pleasant good evening. Bye-bye.

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As you know, I rode a freight train north to Detroit City. 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So I just think I'll take my foolish pride and put it on a southbound freight and ride. 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

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I had my guitar on my back. When a stranger stopped beside me in an antique Cadillac.

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Then I noticed the stranger was ghost white, pale when he asked me for a light.

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Then he cried just south of Nashville, and he turned that car around. He said, this is where you get off, boy, 'cause I'm going back to Alabama. As I stepped out of that Cadillac, I said, mister, many thanks.

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1: 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Heard in beautiful, crystal clear, high definition audio. The only show that gives you music, intrigue, celebrity gossip, and even a little danger mixed in, all for an intoxicating audio cocktail your ears just can't say no to. So here it is, the only program on WFDU that tells you exactly when it's going to be on in the title of the show. Now let's get started with the show. It's incredible, it's magical, it's even occasionally ridiculous. It's the 7 to 10.

Smith. That was Curve. Wait a minute. Sorry. Hold on. Hi, welcome to the 7 to 10 here on WFDU HD2. My name's Sean McGann. I'll be here with you till 10 p.m. tonight. Playing a lot of loud rock and roll music and sometimes soothing ballads and maybe even some kind of international flavor. We don't know yet. We don't know what's going to happen. I just have a lot of stuff I'm going to throw at you. And we're going to see how you react to it. Like Curve, which we just did. Nowhere. That was off Nowhere. That was a compilation album from, I think, 1994? Yeah, 1997. Excuse me. Pardon me. 1994. It was a movie. Nowhere. It had a lot. It had Hole and Elastica and Radiohead and, my God, maybe the 90s were awesome. They kind of were awesome. If you get that sweet spot, like 97's, you know, a nice, and 98, you know, it's all right. And the 99's getting a little like, I don't know what's happening anymore. What else we do? Toadies from Rubberneck, Mr. Love. Foo Fighters off their debut self-titled album on Roswell Records. Good grief. We started the Gillibando in France 98. So that's what we did. Yeah, I got a weird show coming up. I don't know. I got a lot of stuff that I don't know if it makes sense going together or not, but I'm going to... It'll make sense. We'll make it make sense. So yeah, here's Sonic Youth helping us do that.

Pacer. Off the album Pacer. That's the Amps. I like that one a lot. I think I went through a stretch where I played that a lot on the show. But it's only 2.5 minutes. It's a quick one. Lunatics before that. Don't Want You. I'm Pretty Ugly. Red Ants did Roller Derby. Queen from Number One Chicken. Babes in Toyland. Spit to See the Shine. That's a good one. From Two Mother. And we started all the way back with Sonic Youth doing Teenage Riot from Daydream Nation. Yeah, that's what happened. So let's switch it up a little bit here. Well, actually, we're not really switching it up that much. Don't get your switch-up hats on yet. Don't change your shirt. Whatever you're doing to play along at home, don't worry. We're not really switching it up that much. Here's the Jim Carroll Band. We're going like a decade earlier. This is Three Sisters from Catholic Boy.

999 there. Feeling all right with the crew. You think he meant Motley Crue? You think he's hanging out with Motley Crue? I don't think so. I don't think he is. I think it's his crew. I think he's got his own crew going, and they're feeling all right. Dead Boys, the sonic producer, of course. Young, Loud, and Snotty's the record. X, I Must Not Think Bad Thoughts. Good luck. Johnny Thunders and the Heartbreakers did One Track Mind, and we started with the Jim Carroll Band. From Catholic Boy, did Three Sisters. So that's what we did. Let's actually switch it up a little bit here. This is something from Jenny Lewis. Her band Rilo Kiley was at the Stone Pony Summer Stage a couple weeks ago. And I missed it. Been missing everything this summer. Well, summer's pretty much over. We'll talk about that later. But, yeah. You can still play your songs, though. This is from On the Line. This is called Heads Gonna Roll.

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My name's Sean McGann. This is a show called 7 to 10. And that was Beck from his Sea Change album. It's called Lost Cause. I don't know. I think I might have paired those two together before. I like that little pairing there with Jenny Lewis before that. Was Heads Gonna Roll, of course.